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1: I'm DJ Figs, and each week I'm inviting a new DJ into the booth with me to do a deep dive into their favorite music movement, genre, or niche interest. 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
1: Some affection is mercurial.

While preachers preach of evil fates, teachers teach that knowledge waits, can lead to $100 plates, and goodness hides behind its gates. But even the president of the United States sometimes must have to stand naked.

0: One cup of fancy coffee costs $10. 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

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You just heard Act Naturally by Buck Owens. Before that, we had Chinese Translation by M Ward, The Question by Michael Hurley, and we started off with Talkin' Like You, Two Tall Mountains by Connie Converse. A fun little mishmashy set there, ended with some seriously kind of honky-tonkin' stuff from Buck Owens, who I randomly got really into this past, like, winter/spring, which I think is kind of weird, not because he's, like, not a great country musician. It just was, like, really left field for me, like, not what I would have expected myself to get really into, but I was listening to, like, a surprising amount of Buck Owens, honestly, in the spring. I think he's awesome, honestly. But paired it with some newer folk from M Ward, that's a wonderful song. Michael Hurley, who I'm on my Michael Hurley grind right now, guys. I think he's awesome because he has like so many albums, and like pretty much from the ones I've listened to, they're like all good. I like them all. And it's like you can put them on and just like get sucked in, you know? And I also think it's really cool that he was like a cartoonist as well. And all the album covers for all his albums are like so fantastic, so fantastic. The one I pulled is awesome. It has like two figures drinking Guinnesses on the front. I think it's really fun. I love his art style. But anywho, coming up next, got a few listener requests. I have to look and see if we have them, so we might have some listener requests coming up. But in the meantime, I'm gonna start off with an artist who maybe you wouldn't necessarily associate with like folk country, but I think this song in particular kind of fits the vibe. So we're gonna go with Alex Chilton with I Wish I Could Meet Elvis right here on Radio K, Real College Radio.

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began crying when I understood that the only one that can liberate me is myself, because the Buddha is inside me too. Two.